105.9 The Beach, Jimmy Buffett, Margaritaville, The Nuge. Before that, Cat Scratch Fever. Hey, how are ya? It's Mason Till Midnight. Deductive Reasoning. Yes, I'm Mason. And this is the Eagles on 105.9.

0: Bellamy Brothers on 105.9 The Beach. Let your love flow. Hey, let the wheels roll this Saturday. A Bait of Iowa District 10 having their Bikes for Tykes run. Registrations from 11 till 1. And then, yeah, kickstands up. Everybody's out of there by 1 from Fort Dodge Ford Toyota. Going to end at the Handlebar in Laverne. And, yeah, a great ride. It's only $10, and proceeds go to 105.9 The Beach's Bikes for Tykes that we do. So very happy about that, and very thankful for Abait District 10, what they're doing for that program we do around Christmas. So come on out. If you got the two wheels, you want to get them running, Saturday's a great day to do it. If you got Mo and Joe, want to go on a 5K, I'll tell you all about one of those in a bit. Plus, tunes coming up from Elton John, The Beatles, and more on 105.9 The Beach.
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6: Here's the 105.9 The Beach weatherology forecast. Lows dip down to about 71 tonight under clear skies. Winds out of the south around 5 miles per hour. Highs level off around 89 tomorrow, mainly sunny skies. Lows around 71 tomorrow night, clear skies. Dry with temps above average Friday and Saturday, and highs from the low 90s to the mid 90s. From the Weatherology Weather Center, I'm staff meteorologist Laura Lockwood. Right now, it's 87 degrees.
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0: 105.9 The Beach Boys. Wouldn't it be nice? Well, our time to get some exercise in. It's going to be Saturday. Sign up starts at 9 and the race begins at 10. It's One Vision Fort Dodge's Color Run. Yeah, One Vision of Fort Dodge, a great program. Benefits those with special needs. 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Helps individuals with disabilities access opportunities and support that may otherwise be out of reach. I recently chatted with an organizer of One Vision, and I got to find out a lot. And if you're up for some fun Saturday morning, get it in before it gets too hot Saturday. 10 o'clock, it'll be at Kennedy Park, the open shelter there by the playground and whatnot. So go find them. There'll be signs. One Vision's Color Run this Saturday. Get the details at yourfortdodge.com. 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

Canned heat going up the country on 105.9 The Beach. 55% of Americans have stopped posting on social media. 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
2: Here's the 105.9 The Beach weatherology forecast. Lows dip down to about 71 tonight under clear skies. Winds out of the south around 5 miles per hour. Highs level off around 89. Tomorrow, mainly sunny skies. Lows around 71. Tomorrow night, clear skies. Dry with temps above average. Friday and Saturday, and highs from the low 90s to the mid 90s. From the Weatherology Weather Center, I'm Staff Meteorologist Laura Lockwood. Right now, it's 87 degrees.

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3: Here's the 105.9 The Beach weatherology forecast. Lows level off around 71 tonight under clear skies. Winds out of the south around 5 miles per hour. Mainly sunny skies. Tomorrow, highs level off around 89. Clear skies. Tomorrow night, lows dip down to about 71. Temperatures above average. Friday and Saturday, with highs in the low 90s to the mid-90s. From the Weatherology Weather Center, I'm Staff Meteorologist Laura Lockwood. Right now, it's 84 degrees.
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Just you and me at Chicago on 105.9 The Beach. Mason till midnight. Barry White is on the way. Here's Association. Never My Love.

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1: Here's the 105.9 The Beach weatherology forecast. Lows level off around 71 tonight under clear skies. Winds out of the south around 5 miles per hour. Mainly sunny skies. Tomorrow, highs level off around 89. Clear skies. Tomorrow night, lows dip down to about 71. Temperatures above average Friday and Saturday with highs in the low 90s to the mid-90s. From the Weatherology Weather Center, I'm staff meteorologist Laura Lockwood. Right now, it's 84 degrees.
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Walk Away, Renee Left Bank on 105.9 The Beach. 8th Annual Reforge Initiative fundraiser is going to be Saturday, July 25th. Starts at 5 o'clock at Soldier Creek Winery. And they'll have live music starting at 6. Lone Tree Revival will be there, and Jordan Reuter. All proceeds support the Reforge Initiative, which it's a scholarship fund where it's sending kids to college. It's a great thing that they're doing. I'm happy to be doing a little MC in there, and hope to see a live auction, silent auction. Yeah, only $10. Get a little grub with that too. It's a pretty great thing they got going. 105.9 The Beach, Cat Stevens.

vocal harem. Conquistador on 105.9 The Beach. The Who was before that. It's Mason Till Midnight. Guess Who on the way. Here's Buffalo Springfield. 105.9.

0: On and on, Stephen Bishop on 105.9 The Beach. Well, do you cross your legs when you're sitting? If so, you might not want to hold that position too long. One of the reasons people like to sit with their legs crossed is it gives your body a little extra support, especially if you're leaning toward a computer. But the catch, if that's your go-to position all day, it can lead to muscle stiffness and some aches and pains. And crossing your legs can also cause a temporary bump in blood pressure, which is why doctors usually want both feet flat on the floor when they're checking it. So basically, crossing your legs is fine, just not too long. It's really about not keeping yourself in any position for hours on end. Always move around. Get up, move around about every 30 minutes. That's what physical therapists recommend. Righteous Brothers on the way, 105.9.
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4: Here's the 105.9 The Beach weatherology forecast. Lows level off around 71 tonight under clear skies. Winds out of the south around 5 miles per hour. Mainly sunny skies tomorrow. Highs level off around 89. Clear skies tomorrow night. Lows dip down to about 71. Temperatures above average Friday and Saturday with highs in the low 90s to the mid 90s. From the Weatherology Weather Center, I'm Staff Meteorologist Laura Lockwood. Right now, ED.
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0: The Beach Steve Miller Band rocking me. 2016. Steve Miller Band in Fort Dodge. What a show that was for Shellebration. I enjoyed it. It was my first Shellebration I ever worked. Now they haven't had the rock concert in a few years. They've kind of been focusing on the country jam side of things at Shellebration. Travis Tritt going to be downtown Fort Dodge Saturday, August 8th. Pretty popular country star there in the 90s. Well, they've been teasing on their Facebook page about another rock show possibly, so we'll just have to keep an eye on that, and we'll let you know here if we hear anything on 105.9 The Beach.
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5: Here's the 105.9, The Beach, weatherology forecast. Lulls up aloft around 71 tonight under clear skies. Winds out of the south around 5 miles per hour. Mainly sunny skies. Tomorrow, highs level off around 89. Clear skies. Tomorrow night, lulls dip down to about 71. Temperatures above average Friday and Saturday with highs in the low 90s to the mid-90s. From the Weatherology Weather Center, I'm staff meteorologist Laura Lockwood. Right now, 80.
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Janis Joplin on 105.9 The Beach, streaming at yourforddodge.com. Pretty cool contest we got there. I'll tell you about soon. Here's Johnny Nash.

0: Yvonne Elliman on 105.9 The Beach. I don't know how to love him. Hey, head to yourfortdodge.com. Got a chance to win tickets to see 38 Special with Revel in Red. The Hancock County Fair. That'll be Friday, July 31st. Yeah, 38 Special. Yeah, the gang's back together. Go check them out. You can get those grandstand passes to see it. Or, you know, get the tickets. Chance to win them, though. YourFordDodge.com. We'll announce the winner a week before the show. 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
4: Here's the 105.9, The Beach, weatherology forecast. Lulls up aloft around 71 tonight, under clear skies, winds out of the south, around 5 miles per hour. Mainly sunny skies. Tomorrow, highs level off around 89. Clear skies. Tomorrow night, lows dip down to about 71. Temperatures above average. Friday and Saturday, with highs in the low 90s to the mid-90s. From the Weatherology Weather Center, I'm staff meteorologist Laura Lockwood. Currently 81.
5: No matter the weather, it's always perfect on 105.9 The Beach.

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Hey, happy Joey Chestnut Day. No, it's National Hot Dog Day, but that guy, holy cow. I think he's probably eaten more hot dogs than anyone ever recorded, anyway. 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
7: Here's the 105.9, the beach weatherology forecast. Lows level off around 71 tonight under clear skies. Winds out of the south around 5 miles per hour. Mainly sunny skies. Tomorrow, highs level off around 89. Clear skies. Tomorrow night, lows dip down to about 71. Temperatures above average. Friday and Saturday with highs in the low 90s to the mid-90s. From the Weatherology Weather Center, I'm staff meteorologist Laura Lockwood. Currently 81.
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0: won't you hear me? 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

0: 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It's only 10 bucks. Stopping in Lehigh, Stratford, Webster City, and then ending in Laverne at the Handlebar. Proceeds go to buying bikes for Connoisseur Media's Bikes for Tykes program that we do here in November, December. Yeah, it's around Christmas time we start collecting bikes, and then we give them to Upper Des Moines Opportunity for distribution. They find the families and whatnot that need them, and it's a great thing they're doing. Very, very thankful to them for doing a ride for us. So, yeah, join them again. It's a cheap ride and lots of fun with the folks of Abate D10. 105.9 The Beach.
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105.9 The Beach, Trogs, love is all around. Mason here, hitting the bricks. Hope you have a great rest of your Wednesday night. I'm back tomorrow, bright and early at 7 p.m. Thursday. I'm going to leave you with free movement on 105.9. 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

0: Here's the 105.9, The Beach, weatherology forecast. Clear skies overnight with a low 69. Southwest winds around 5 miles per hour. Daytime highs approaching 92. Thursday, becoming mainly sunny with fog and spots early. Thursday night, 71. Temps a bit above average Friday and Saturday with highs in the low 90s to the mid-90s. From the Weatherology Weather Center, I'm staff meteorologist Laura Lockwood. Currently, 73.
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2: Here's the 105.9, The Beach, weatherology forecast. Clear skies overnight with a low of 69. Southwest winds around 5 miles per hour. Daytime highs approaching 92. Thursday becoming mainly sunny with fog and spots early. Thursday night, 71. Temps a bit above average Friday and Saturday with highs in the low 90s to the mid 90s. From the Weatherology Weather Center, I'm staff meteorologist Laura Lockwood. Currently 73.
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1: Oh, no. Oh. Oh. He's following me. Okay, girl. Oh, tell Kitty, don't be late.
2: Okay.
1: Oh, it's time to break.
2: It sure is. 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

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I'll be the Count of Monte Cristo. You'll be the Countess May. 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

0: Here's the 105.9, the beach, weatherology forecast. Lows level off around 69, overnight under clear skies, westerly winds around 5 miles per hour. Daytime highs approaching 92. Thursday, mainly clear skies develop with fog in spots early. Mainly clear skies. Thursday night, lows dip down to about 71. That's your updated forecast brought to you by Quickstar, supporting local weather in communities across the state. Right now, 73.
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Then I got me a transmission and all the chrome. 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

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The back end looked kind of funny too, but we put it together, and when we got through, well, that's when we noticed that we only had one tail fin. 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
2: Here's the 105.9 The Beach weatherology forecast. Lows level off around 69. Overnight, under clear skies, westerly winds around 5 miles per hour. Daytime highs approaching 92. Thursday, mainly clear skies develop with fog in spots early. Mainly clear skies. Thursday night, lows dip down to about 71. That's your updated forecast brought to you by Quickstar, supporting local weather in communities across the state. Right now, 73.
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0: around 5 miles per hour. Daytime highs approaching 92. Thursday, mainly clear skies develop with fog in spots early. Mainly clear skies. Thursday night, lows dip down to about 71. That's your updated forecast brought to you by Quickstar, supporting local weather in communities across the state. Right now, 72.
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0: Here's the 105.9, the beach, weatherology forecast. Lulls level off around 69, overnight under clear skies, westerly winds around 5 miles per hour. Daytime highs approaching 92. Thursday, mainly clear skies develop with fog in spots early. Mainly clear skies. Thursday night, lows dip down to about 71. That's your updated forecast brought to you by Quickstar, supporting local weather in communities across the state. Right now, 72.
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Here's your 105.9 The Beach weatherology forecast. Clear skies develop with fog at times, overnight with a low of 69. Northwesterly winds around 5 miles per hour. Mainly sunny skies develop with fog in spots early Thursday. High temperatures reach up to 91. Mainly clear skies Thursday night, lows level off around 70. From the Weatherology Weather Center, I'm meteorologist Jennifer Wojcicki. Right now, it's 70 degrees.

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3: Here's your 105.9 The Beach weatherology forecast. Clear skies develop with fog at times overnight with a low of 69. Northwesterly winds around 5 miles per hour. Mainly sunny skies develop with fog in spots early Thursday. High temperatures reach up to 91. Mainly clear skies Thursday night, lows level off around 70. From the Weatherology Weather Center, I'm meteorologist Jennifer Wojcicki. Right now, it's 70 degrees.
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0: Here's your 105.9 The Beach weatherology forecast. Lows of aloft around 69, fog and spots overnight, under mainly clear skies, southeasterly winds around 5 miles per hour. High temperatures reach up to 91. Thursday, mainly sunny skies develop with fog and spots early. Lows of aloft around 70, Thursday night, mainly clear skies. From the Weatherology Weather Center, I'm meteorologist Jennifer Wojcicki. Right now, it's 70 degrees.
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3: Here's your 105.9 The Beach weatherology forecast. Lows of aloft around 69, fog and spots overnight, under mainly clear skies, southeasterly winds around 5 miles per hour. High temperatures reach up to 91, Thursday, mainly sunny skies develop with fog and spots early. Lows of aloft around 70, Thursday night, mainly clear skies. From the Weatherology Weather Center, I'm meteorologist Jennifer Wojcicki. Right now, it's 70 degrees.
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I want that dip y'all to fall in on now. Tighten it up now. Oh, yeah. Now tighten it up, Augie. Yeah, now everybody tighten it up now. Now look here. We're gonna make it mellow for you now.

0: Here's your 105.9 The Beach weatherology forecast. Patchy fog possible in spots early today. Sunny for the afternoon. Winds will be light and highs top out near 92 degrees. Tonight, mostly clear skies. Winds remain light. Lows drop to 71. Friday, lots more sunshine. Highs warm till the low 90s. Then lows fall back to 73 on Friday night. From the Weatherology Weather Center, I'm Phil Jensko. Right now, it's 70.
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8: Here's your 105.9 The Beach weatherology forecast. Patchy fog possible in spots early today. Sunny for the afternoon. Winds will be light and highs top out near 92 degrees. Tonight, mostly clear skies. Winds remain light. Lows drop to 71. Friday, lots more sunshine. Highs warm till the low 90s. Then lows fall back to 73 on Friday night. From the Weatherology Weather Center, I'm Phil Jensko. Right now it's 70.
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1: Here's your 105.9 The Beach weatherology forecast. Patchy fog possible in spots early today. Sunny for the afternoon. Winds will be light and highs top out near 92 degrees. Tonight, mostly clear skies. Winds remain light. Lows drop to 71. Friday, lots more sunshine. Highs warm till the low 90s. Then lows fall back to 73 on Friday night. From the Weatherology Weather Center, I'm Phil Jensko. Right now, it's 70.
0: 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Right here on our beach, 105.9 The Beach.

0: 105.9 The Beach. Good morning, the Rascals there, and good lovin' as we go on into the 6 o'clock hour. My name is Link. This is the Morning Groove, and right now, a little psychedelic rock and roll for you right here. Commander Cody and his Lost Planet Airmen.
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We was driving up Grapevine Hill, passing cars like they was standing still. 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Said, boys, it's a mark for me. By then the taillight was all you could see. 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Took a corner, sideswiped the truck, crossed my fingers just for luck. My fenders was clicking the guardrail post. The guy beside me was white as a ghost. Smoke was coming from out of the back when I started to gain on that Cadillac. Knew could catch him, I thought it could pass. Don't you know by then we'd be low on gas. We had flames coming from out of the side. Feel the tension, man, what a

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0: 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On the way, we got the Rolling Stones, we got the 1910 Fruit Gum Company, and Stevie Wonder.
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0: It's always good to get a positive message out there this early in the morning. You are the sunshine of my life. That's Stevie Wonder on 105.9 The Beach. When we come back, we got Green-Eyed Lady from Sugarloaf.
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6: Here's your 105.9 The Beach weatherology forecast. Patchy fog possible in spots early today. Sunny for the afternoon. Winds will be light and highs top out near 92 degrees. Tonight, mostly clear skies. Winds remain light. Lows drop to 71. Friday, lots more sunshine. Highs warm till the low 90s. Then lows fall back to 73 on Friday night. From the Weatherology Weather Center, I'm Phil Jensko. Right now it's 68.
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1: I'm Joe Jaden with the Connoisseur Media Sports Update. The North Central Conference announced its 2026 softball all-conference team. Regarding the St. Edmund Gales, Faith Sherburn was a unanimous selection to the first team. Rihanna Myers also on the first team. Second team honorees included Torin Helly, Ella Vondi, and Sophia Schlenz. On the third team was Jade Rock. The Gales return to action when they take on Remsen St. Mary's in the opening round of the Class 1A state tournament at Harlan Rogers Sports Complex at 6:45 on Monday evening. Pregame coverage at 6:25 on Sunny 99.7 and yourfortdodge.com. Fort Dodge Dodgers softball also on Monday night. They face Clear Creek Amana in the opening round of the Class 4A state tournament at Harlan Rogers Sports Complex at 5:15. Pregame coverage at 4:55 Monday evening on 92 Rock and yourfortdodge.com. The North Central Conference also announced its all-conference baseball team. Regarding St. Edmund, on the second team honored were Jack McElroy, Colton Feeveld, and Blake Bartlett, and Grant Gallus reached the third team. The Gales went 13-12 this season, which is their first winning campaign since 2020. They'll graduate Grant Gallus, Kinnick Henning, Max Webster, Jackson Calvert, Jack McElroy, Ethan Swisher, and Carson Bartfried from the team. On Sports Talk on Sunny 99.7 last Saturday, Gales coach Jordan Miller talked about next season.
2: Let's get it going. We would like to get started again, but we have guys that are knocking on the door to be able to play, so I don't see anything taking a step back. If anything, we're going to figure out how to get this train going and keep it going.
1: High school baseball last night, Class 3A final. Cedar Rapids Xavier defeats Boone 7-2. Iowa Central women's basketball has added an assistant coach in Riley Shaw. Shaw comes to Iowa Central from Peru State College in Nebraska, where she spent 2 years. Last night, Webster County Speedway was in action. Figure eight, front-wheel drive. Brandon Hinners of Arcadia took the checkered flag. In the oval junior front-wheel drive, Blake Mitchell of Osceola was the winner. Figure eight pure stock claimed by Nate Hogan of Fort Dodge. Oval cruiser won by Raymond Cornelius of Lakeview. Figure eight open won by Jared Free of Glidden. And going home with the oval hobby stock was Jeff Lyon of Duncombe. Winning the figure eight rear stock was Mike Goldsberry of Runnels. And I'm Joe Jaden with the Connoisseur Media Sports Update.
3: Here's your 105.9 The Beach weatherology forecast. Patchy fog possible in spots early today. Sunny for the afternoon. Winds will be light and highs top out near 92 degrees. Tonight, mostly clear skies. Winds remain light. Lows drop to 71. Friday, lots more sunshine. Highs warm till the low 90s. Then lows fall back to 73 on Friday night. From the Weatherology Weather Center, I'm Phil Jensko. Right now it's 68.
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Philadelphia Freedom on a Thursday morning. Elton John there taking us into the 7 o'clock hour. My name is Link, and this is Barry White.

0: Barry White, Never Never Gonna Give You Up on 105.9 The Beach. Robert Knight, Donovan, and Carole King all on the way.
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0: So Far Away, that's Carole King on 105.9 The Beach. Looking to be a pretty warm one again today, a high of 91. That does kind of beat yesterday's high of 92. So we're coming down. We're getting cooler out there.
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0: was almost to Arkansas. 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

0: Steely Dan, Ricky Don't Lose That Number. I wish I would have been able to see them live when they were performing. What a great duo there. Only two members of that band. Of course, some different session players, but mainly the two writers of Steely Dan there. On the way, we got the Cowsills, the Royal Guardsmen, and the Beatles from 1965.
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1: Here's your 105.9 The Beach weatherology forecast. Patchy fog possible in spots early today. Sunny for the afternoon. Winds will be light and highs top out near 92 degrees. Tonight, mostly clear skies. Winds remain light. Lows drop to 71. Friday, lots more sunshine. Highs warm till the low 90s. Then lows fall back to 73 on Friday night. From the Weatherology Weather Center, I'm Phil Jensko. Right now, it's 70.
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1: 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The North Central Conference announced its 2026 softball all-conference team. Regarding the St. Edmund Gales, Faith Sherburn was a unanimous selection to the first team. Rihanna Myers also on the first team. Second team honorees included Torin Helly, Ella Vondi, and Sophia Schlenz. On the third team was Jade Rock. The Gales return to action when they take on Remsen St. Mary's in the opening round of the Class 1A State Tournament at Harlan Rogers Sports Complex at 6:45 on Monday evening. Pregame coverage at 6:25 on Sunday 99.7 and yourfortdodge.com. Fort Dodge Dodgers softball also on Monday night. They face Clear Creek Amana in the opening round of the Class 4A State Tournament at Harlan Rogers Sports Complex at 5:15. Pregame coverage at 4:55 Monday evening on 92 Rock and yourfortdodge.com. The North Central Conference also announced its all-conference baseball team. Regarding St. Edmund, on the second team honored were Jack McElroy, Colton Feeveld, and Blake Bartlett, and Grant Gallus reached the third team. The Gales went 13-12 this season, which is their first winning campaign since 2020. They'll graduate Grant Gallus, Kinnick Henning, Max Webster, Jackson Calvert, Jack McElroy, Ethan Swisher, and Carson Bartfried from the team. On Sports Talk on Sunday 99.7 last Saturday, Gales coach Jordan Miller talked about next season.
2: Let's get it going. We would like to get started again, but we have guys that are knocking on the door to be able to play, so I don't see anything taking a step back. If anything, we're going to figure out how to get this train going and keep it going.
1: High school baseball last night, Class 3A final. Cedar Rapids Xavier defeats Boone 7-2. Iowa Central women's basketball has added an assistant coach in Riley Shaw. Shaw comes to Iowa Central from Peru State College in Nebraska, where she spent 2 years. Last night, Webster County Speedway was in action. Figure eight, front wheel drive. Brandon Hinners of Arcadia took the checkered flag. In the oval junior front wheel drive, Blake Mitchell of Osceola was the winner. Figure eight pure stock, claimed by Nate Hogan of Fort Dodge. Oval cruiser, won by Raymond Cornelius of Lakeview. Figure eight open, won by Jared Free of Glidden. And going home with the oval hobby stock was Jeff Lyon of Duncombe. Winning the figure eight rear stock was Mike Goldsberry of Runnels. And I'm Joe Jaden with the Connoisseur Media Sports Update.
3: Here's your 105.9 The Beach weatherology forecast. Patchy fog possible in spots early today. Sunny for the afternoon. Winds will be light and highs top out near 92 degrees. Tonight, mostly clear skies. Winds remain light. Lows drop to 71. Friday, lots more sunshine. Highs warm till the low 90s. Then lows fall back to 73 on Friday night. From the Weatherology Weather Center, I'm Phil Jensko. Right now it's 70.
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0: 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When we come back, we're going to get our carbs in with bread. We got the Temptations and the Stories with Brother Louie.
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0: Yep, I remember when I thought that was a Janis Joplin song and went and watched a live performance of that song, and I was very wrong. It's not Janis Joplin at all. The story's there in Brother Louie on 105.9 The Beach. 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

0: Sometimes it's just that way. The Fifth Dimension. Last night I didn't get to sleep at all. On 105.9 The Beach. I hope you're well rested and ready to take on the rest of the week. We're almost to Friday. Just a couple more hours to go. In the meantime, though, when we come back, we got the Young Rascals, Gladys Knight and the Pips, and the Lovin' Spoonful.
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6: Here's your 105.9 The Beach weatherology forecast. High temperatures reaching up into the lower 90s for today under mostly sunny skies. Then for tonight, mostly clear, a low of 70. Still full-on sunshine to wrap up your work week on Friday, a high of 92. And both Saturday and Sunday, mostly sunny conditions, high temperatures once again into the lower 90s. From the Weatherology Weather Center, I'm meteorologist Michael Carroll. Right now it's 75.
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Just grooving right here on 105.9 The Beach, The Rascals with that one there. And the original version of the song is pretty long, but this is the single version, and this is Led Zeppelin's Stairway to Heaven.

0: And Martha and the Vandellas right here on 105.9 The Beach. If there was a song that made you really think of the 60s, that one just feels very 60s-like. Very much enjoy that song. On the way, we got Badfinger, CCR, and The Foundations.
1: Here's your 105.9 The Beach weatherology forecast. High temperatures reaching up into the lower 90s for today under mostly sunny skies. Then for tonight, mostly clear, a low of 70. Still full-on sunshine to wrap up your work week on Friday, a high of 92. And both Saturday and Sunday, mostly sunny conditions, high temperatures once again into the lower 90s. From the Weatherology Weather Center, I'm meteorologist Michael Caro. Right now it's 79.
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3: Here's your 105.9 The Beach weatherology forecast. High temperatures reaching up into the lower 90s for today under mostly sunny skies. Then for tonight, mostly clear, a low of 70. Still full-on sunshine to wrap up your work week on Friday, a high of 92. And both Saturday and Sunday, mostly sunny conditions, high temperatures once again into the lower 90s. From the Weatherology Weather Center, I'm meteorologist Michael Caro. Right now it's 79.
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0: The Foundations, Baby Now That I Found You on 105.9 The Beach, about ready to head on out, but we got a few more songs before that from Marvin Gaye, the Jackson 5, and the dynamic duo Simon and Garfunkel.
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The Jackson 5 never can say goodbye, but unfortunately I have to. I will be back again tomorrow morning for the Friday edition of The Morning Groove, 6 to 10, playing the best of the 50s, 60s, and 70s. In the meantime, though, I'm going to leave you with a good one. A great one, even. This is from 1966, from Simon and Garfunkel. It is The Sounds of Silence, one of the greatest songs I think ever written. And in the meantime, folks, be like a record and be groovy. Have a good one.

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7: Here's your 105.9 The Beach weatherology forecast. High temperatures reaching up into the lower 90s for today under mostly sunny skies. Then for tonight, mostly clear, a low of 70. Still full-on sunshine to wrap up your work week on Friday, a high of 92. And both Saturday and Sunday, mostly sunny conditions, high temperatures once again into the lower 90s. From the Weatherology Weather Center, I'm meteorologist Michael Caro. Right now it's 79.
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It is a Thursday, going to be very sunny and hot today. I am Jay Thomas with you till 3 this afternoon. Herman's Hermits coming up, but first, it's Jethro Tull.

0: Peaceful, easy feeling from the Eagles on 105.9 The Beach. Hal Williams, the TV veteran who appeared in American sitcom staples like 227 and Sanford and Son, has died, according to his manager. He was 91. 227 ran from 1985 to 1990 and followed a group of middle-aged tenants living together in an apartment building. Williams starred as Lester Jenkins, who was husband to Marla Gibbs's Mary Jenkins and father to Regina King's Brenda Jenkins. 227 aired for 116 episodes across five seasons on NBC. Jack A. Harry won an Emmy for Best Supporting Actress for her work on the show in 87. My wife and I were rewatching it for a while on Hulu. Well, she was rewatching it. It was the first time for me. I thought it was great. Super funny. Williams appeared in 22 episodes of Sanford and Son as Officer Smitty Smith. The character was part of a duo with Howard Platt's Officer Hoppy Hopkins. The pair had a recurring bit where Hopkins would lead by outlining a case with complicated police jargon, and it would be up to Smith to spell it out all again in layman's terms. So, once again, Hal Williams, star of 227 and also in Sanford and Son, passed away at 91.
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9: 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High temperature.

0: It's reaching up into the lower 90s for today under mostly sunny skies. Then for tonight, mostly clear, a low of 70. Still full-on sunshine to wrap up your work week on Friday, a high of 92. And both Saturday and Sunday, mostly sunny conditions, high temperatures once again into the lower 90s. From the Weatherology Weather Center, I'm meteorologist Michael Caro. Currently it's 83.
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0: Derek and the Dominoes with Layla right here on 105.9 The Beach. The Peace Creek Critter of the Week is Hammy, a 3-year-old pity lab mix. Hammy came from a hoarding situation and is a very nervous dog. He needs an emotional support human as soon as possible. I mean, he looks so sad in the picture that we have of him. Peace Creek is taking applications for Hammy on their Facebook page. And remember, they're not open to the public for visits. So you got to have an approved application before you can come see the sweet critters at Peace Creek Animal Sanctuary in Badger. You get all the details now on Peace Creek's Facebook page. Keeping informed, we are 105.9 The Beach.
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0: This magic moment, 105.9, The Beach. Song always reminds me of The Sandlot. When Squints puts the move on the lifeguard. Keep it right here. We got music coming up for you from Bill Withers with Lean On Me and a whole lot more. I don't want to give it all away. No one likes the spoiler. 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
5: Here's your 105.9 The Beach weatherology forecast. High temperatures reaching up into the lower 90s for today under mostly sunny skies. Then for tonight, mostly clear, a low of 70. Still full-on sunshine to wrap up your work week on Friday, a high of 92. And both Saturday and Sunday, mostly sunny conditions, high temperatures once again into the lower 90s. From the Weatherology Weather Center, I'm meteorologist Michael Caro. Currently it's 83.
6: 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They all play on our beach, 105.9

Bad Leroy Brown. That's Jim Croce on 105.9 The Beach. It is just after 11 o'clock on this Thursday morning. I'm Jay Thomas. We got a little thing we like to do called the headline and just the headline. It is coming up in just a little bit. We also have music for you from Stevie Ray Vaughan. And right now, Make Me Smile from Chicago.

0: Cherry Cherry from Neil Diamond. 105.9 The Beach. It's time now for the headline, and just the headline. Airline refuses to let woman board plane in revealing clothes during heat wave. How revealing was it? Was it something see-through? Was it too low cut? Was it barely anything at all? I would like to know. Do you have pictures? I'll never find out for sure because this is just the headline on 105.9 The Beach.
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7: Here's your 105.9 The Beach weatherology forecast. High temperatures reaching up into the lower 90s for today under mostly sunny skies. Then for tonight, mostly clear, a low of 70. Still full-on sunshine to wrap up your work week on Friday, a high of 92. And both Saturday and Sunday, mostly sunny conditions, high temperatures once again into the lower 90s. From the Weatherology Weather Center, I'm meteorologist Michael Caro. Right now, 86 degrees.
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5: Here's your 105.9 The Beach weatherology forecast. High temperatures reaching up into the lower 90s for today under mostly sunny skies. Then for tonight, mostly clear, a low of 70. Still full-on sunshine to wrap up your work week on Friday, a high of 92. And both Saturday and Sunday, mostly sunny conditions, high temperatures once again into the lower 90s. From the Weatherology Weather Center, I'm meteorologist Michael Caro. Right now, 86 degrees.
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1: I'm Joe Jaden with the Connoisseur Media Sports Update. The North Central Conference announced its 2026 softball all-conference team. Regarding the St. Edmund Gales, Faith Sherburn was a unanimous selection to the first team. Rihanna Myers also on the first team. Second team honorees included Torin Helly, Ella Bondi, and Sophia Schlenz. On the third team was Jade Rock. The Gales return to action when they take on Remsen St. Mary's in the opening round of the Class 1A State Tournament at Harlan Rogers Sports Complex at 6:45 on Monday evening. Pregame coverage at 6:25 on Sunny 99.7 and your FortDodge.com. Fort Dodge Dodgers softball also on Monday night. They face Clear Creek Amana in the opening round of the Class 4A State Tournament at Harlan Rogers Sports Complex at 5:15. Pregame coverage at 4:55 Monday evening on 92 Rock and your FortDodge.com. The North Central Conference also announced its all-conference baseball team. Regarding St. Edmund, on the second team honored were Jack McElroy, Colton Feeveld, and Blake Bartlett, and Grant Gallus reached the third team. The Gales went 13-12 this season, which is their first winning campaign since 2020. They'll graduate Grant Gallus, Kinnick Henning, Max Webster, Jackson Calvert, Jack McElroy, Ethan Swisher, and Carson Bartfried from the team. On Sports Talk on Sunny 99.7 last Saturday, Gales coach Jordan Miller talked about next season.
2: Let's get it going. We would like to get started again, but we have guys that are knocking on the door to be able to play, so I don't see anything taking a step back. If anything, we're going to figure out how to get this train going and keep it going.
1: High school baseball last night, Class 3A final. Cedar Rapids Xavier defeats Boone 7-2. Iowa Central women's basketball has added an assistant coach in Riley Shaw. Shaw comes to Iowa Central from Peru State College in Nebraska, where she spent 2 years. Last night, Webster County Speedway was in action. Figure eight, front wheel drive. Brandon Hinners of Arcadia took the checkered flag. In the oval junior front wheel drive, Blake Mitchell of Osceola was the winner. Figure eight pure stock claimed by Nate Hogan of Fort Dodge. Oval cruiser won by Raymond Cornelius of Lakeview. Figure eight open won by Jared Free of Glidden. And going home with the oval hobby stock was Jeff Lyon of Duncombe. Winning the figure eight rear stock was Mike Goldsberry of Runnels. And I'm Joe Jaden with the Connoisseur Media Sports Update.
3: Here's your 105.9 The Beach weatherology forecast. High temperatures reaching up into the lower 90s for today under mostly sunny skies. Then for tonight, mostly clear, a low of 70. Still full-on sunshine to wrap up your work week on Friday, a high of 92. And both Saturday and Sunday, mostly sunny conditions, high temperatures once again into the lower 90s. From the Weatherology Weather Center, I'm meteorologist Michael Caro. Right now, 86 degrees.
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0: Jimmy Mac right here on 105.9 The Beat. I'm Jay Thomas, hanging out with you during the lunch hour on this Thursday afternoon. Roger Miller is coming up, but right now it's through Doug Knight.
1: Well, I've never been to Spain.

Blinded by the Light from Manfred Mann, 105.9 The Beach. The Beat of Iowa District 10 will host their annual Bikes for Tykes run this Saturday. Registration is going to be from 11 until 1 at the Fort Dodge Ford Toyota showroom. Well, outside the showroom. And you can take off after you sign up. Like, you can go right away. Register for $10. Stops will be in Lehigh, Stratford, Webster City, and the ride is going to end at the Handlebar in Laverne for the Abates monthly meeting, where you can find out about Abates and, you know,

0: join, become a part of it. 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So don't miss the Bikes for Tykes run this Saturday. 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
12: Here's your 105.9 The Beach weatherology forecast. Mainly sunny skies this afternoon with daytime highs approaching 91. Winds out of the south around 5 miles per hour. Lows level off around 70 tonight. Mainly sunny skies tomorrow, high of 92. Temperatures a bit above average Saturday and Sunday with highs in the low 90s. From the Weatherology Weather Center, I'm meteorologist Jennifer Wojcicki. Currently, it's 86 degrees.
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0: 105.9 The Beach. That was Grateful Dead with Truckin'. I'm Jay Thomas. Keep it right here. We got the Eagles coming up with The Long Run. But right now, it's Guess Who? Laughing. 105.9 The Beach.
1: I should laugh.

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Sonny and Cher, I Got You Babe, 105.9 The Beach. Don't go anywhere. We got the Fortunes coming up. Also some classic Skynyrd. But right now, we're going to have a little Lonely Days from the Bee Gees.

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7: Here's your 105.9 The Beach weatherology forecast. Mainly sunny skies this afternoon with daytime highs approaching 91. Winds out of the south around 5 miles per hour. Lows level off around 70 tonight. Mainly sunny skies tomorrow, high of 92. Temperatures a bit above average Saturday and Sunday with highs in the low 90s. From the Weatherology Weather Center, I'm meteorologist Jennifer Wojcicki. Currently, it's 86 degrees.
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1: Here's your 105.9 The Beach weatherology forecast. Mainly sunny skies this afternoon with daytime highs approaching 91. Winds out of the south around 5 miles per hour. Lows level off around 70 tonight. Mainly sunny skies tomorrow, high of 92. Temperatures a bit above average Saturday and Sunday with highs in the low 90s. From the Weatherology Weather Center, I'm meteorologist Jennifer Wojcicki. Currently, it's 86 degrees.
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0: 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Doobie Brothers in China Grove. 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
5: Here's your 105.9 The Beach weatherology forecast. Mainly sunny skies this afternoon with daytime highs approaching 91. Winds out of the south around 5 miles per hour. Lows level off around 70 tonight. Mainly sunny skies tomorrow, high of 92. Temperatures a bit above average Saturday and Sunday with highs in the low 90s. From the Weatherology Weather Center, I'm meteorologist Jennifer Wojcicki. Currently 88.
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Help Me Rhonda from the Beach Boys right here on 105.9 The Beach. I am Jay Thomas with you for another hour. We got Bob Seger coming up and Jim Croce, but right now it's Nilsson. 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
5: Here's your 105.9 The Beach weatherology forecast. Mainly sunny skies this afternoon with daytime highs approaching 91. Winds out of the south around 5 miles per hour. Lows level off around 70 tonight. Mainly sunny skies tomorrow, high of 92. Temperatures a bit above average Saturday and Sunday with highs in the low 90s. From the Weatherology Weather Center, I'm meteorologist Jennifer Wojcicki. Currently 88.
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I woke last night to the sound of thunder. How far off, I sat and wondered. Started humming a song from 1962. And it's funny how the night moves when you just don't seem to have as much to lose.

Midnight Confessions from the Grassroots, 105.9 at the Beach. It is just after 2 o'clock on this Thursday afternoon. I am Jay Thomas. I'll be with you for about another 45 minutes. We got the Midday Moron coming up in just a little bit. Also, the Jackson 5. But first, it's Cat Stevens.

Carly Simon with You're So Vain, 105.9 The Beach. Time now for the Midday Moron. A party bus in North Carolina flew out of control and ran into three vehicles before crashing into a house early on Saturday morning last week. It sounds like the driver had joined the party. The driver was a 58-year-old man named Gary, and police say he'd been driving while under the influence and with a revoked license. Thankfully, no one was seriously hurt. One person was taken to the hospital with non-life-threatening injuries. Gary is facing a slew of charges, including DWI, reckless driving, two counts of injury to real property, and felony injury to utility wires. And yes, he knew he shouldn't be driving. Back in April, Gary was arrested for DWI, and just 2 weeks ago, he was cited for a hit and run.

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2: like to? Here's the 105.9, The Beat, weatherology forecast. Mainly sunny skies this afternoon with highs around 90. Southerly winds around 5 miles per hour. Clear skies tonight. Lows dip down to about 70. Bright sunshine tomorrow. High temperatures reach up to 93. Dry with temperatures a bit above average Saturday and Sunday and highs in the low 90s. From the Weatherology Weather Center, I'm Staff Meteorologist Laura Lockwood. Right now, 86.
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0: Beautiful morning on 105.9 The Beach. I'm Jay Thomas, and it is a hot and humid afternoon. I will say the morning was a little beautiful. However, it got hot and humid real quick. That is going to wrap up the show for me today. I'll be back with you tomorrow morning at 10 a.m. In the meantime, we've got music coming up for you from Elton John and Creedence Clearwater Revival next on 105.9 The Beach. Have a great day. See you out there.
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9: Here's the 105.9 The Beach weatherology forecast. Mainly sunny skies this afternoon with highs around 90. Southerly winds around 5 miles per hour. Clear skies tonight, lows dip down to about 70. Bright sunshine tomorrow, high temperatures reach up to 93. Dry with temperatures a bit above average Saturday and Sunday and highs in the low 90s. From the Weatherology Weather Center, I'm Staff Meteorologist Laura Lockwood. Right now, 86.
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0: Happy OJ's Air with Love Train on 105.9 The Beach. If you're just joining us on this Thursday afternoon, my name is Kelly, hanging out with you till about 7 o'clock or so this evening. We're going to kick things off with the Supremes and the new Seekers on 105.9 The Beach.
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used that in a Coca-Cola commercial in the 80s. I'd like to teach the world to sing from the new Seekers on 105.9 The Beach. Good afternoon. Happy Thursday. If you're just joining us, my name is Kelly, hanging out with you till about 7 o'clock or so this evening. I've got Tommy James and the Eagles on the way on 105.9 The Beach.

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9: Here's the 105.9, the beach, weatherology forecast. Mainly sunny skies this afternoon, with daytime highs approaching 91. Southwesterly winds 5 to 10 miles per hour. Mainly clear skies tonight, lows around 70. Mainly sunny skies tomorrow, high temperatures reach up to 93. Dry with temperatures a bit above average Saturday and Sunday, and highs in the low 90s. From the Weatherology Weather Center, I'm staff meteorologist Laura Lockwood. Currently 90.
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1: Here's the 1059 The Beach weatherology forecast. Mainly sunny skies this afternoon, with daytime highs approaching 91. Southwesterly winds 5 to 10 miles per hour. Mainly clear skies tonight, lows around 70. Mainly sunny skies tomorrow, high temperatures reach up to 93. Dry with temperatures a bit above average Saturday and Sunday, and highs in the low 90s. From the Weatherology Weather Center, I'm Staff Meteorologist Laura Lockwood. Currently 90.
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feel hot flames of fire roaring at my back. As she disappeared, but soon she returned. 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She poured some of the wine from the bottle

0: What a Fool Believes from the Doobie Brothers on 105.9 The Beach. My name is Kelly, hanging out with you till about 7 o'clock or so this evening. Hopefully you have some fun plans for the quickly approaching weekend. Again, the weather not looking too bad out there this weekend. Still kind of warm, you know, with them upper 90s. You know, of course, weatherology, you know, they're the experts on the weather. But it does look like after Monday, it does start to cool down. Like, it's probably going to feel a touch chilly compared to the weather we've had so far this week. So make sure you are staying cool, staying hydrated, you know, be in the shade, be in the air conditioning when you can. I'm not even working in the garden. I usually will work in the garden even if it's hot. I'm like, nah, the things I have left to finish in the garden are not that important to be out there when it's almost 100 degree heat index. The Beatles on the way on 105.9 The Beach.
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1: Here's the 105.9, the beach, weatherology forecast. Lows level off around 70 tonight under mainly clear skies. South winds around 5 miles per hour. Mainly sunny skies. Tomorrow, high temperatures reach up to 93. Lows level off around 72. Tomorrow night, clear skies. Dry with temperatures a bit above average. Saturday and Sunday, and highs in the low 90s. From the Weatherology Weather Center, I'm staff meteorologist Laura Lockwood. Right now, it's 90 degrees.
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Gary Puckett and the Union Gap with Young Girl on 105.9 The Beach. I hope your Thursday is going well so far. So I know we've talked, you know, different times about some of the like lasting effects, right, of diseases that were around, say, in the 50s and 60s. And we have slowly been losing the last of the polio survivors who have depended on iron lungs. And every iron lung situation, you know, is different. I was obviously not around in the 50s.

0: because I only know what I've seen in the history books, what I've seen in the news, you know, that kind of thing. But the last person who needed an iron lung to live was Martha Lillard, and she recently passed away at the end of June. She was 78 years old. The doctors told her she wouldn't live past 20 years old. She was diagnosed with polio when she was 5 years old, and she was able to be out of the iron lung for a couple of hours a day. She was able to go to grade school for 2 hours a day, then had a tutor at home. She used a phone system to attend high school. She went to college. She was able to take trips because her father was able to set up, you know, for hotels to find out if they could accommodate the iron lung that she slept in. She even drove, I guess, for a little while. So, you know, she was able to live a very full life, you know, despite requiring that iron lung. And of course, the internet was such a blessing, you know, for her. So she was able to regain partial use of her left arm and use of her legs, but she couldn't move a whole lot. But again, she has passed away at the age of 78, the last person who required an iron lung to live. Aerosmith and the Association on the way on 105.9 The Beach.
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5: Here's the 105.9 The Beach weatherology forecast. Lows level off around 70 tonight under mainly clear skies. South winds around 5 miles per hour. Mainly sunny skies. Tomorrow, high temperatures reach up to 93. Lows level off around 72. Tomorrow night, clear skies. Dry with temperatures a bit above average Saturday and Sunday, and highs in the low 90s. From the Weatherology Weather Center, I'm staff meteorologist Laura Lockwood. Right now, it's 90 degrees.
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1: Here's the 1059 The Beach weatherology forecast. Lows level off around 70 tonight under mainly clear skies. South winds around 5 miles per hour. Mainly sunny skies. Tomorrow, high temperatures reach up to 93. Lows level off around 72. Tomorrow night, clear skies. Dry with temperatures a bit above average Saturday and Sunday, and highs in the low 90s. From the Weatherology Weather Center, I'm Staff Meteorologist Laura Lockwood. Right now, it's 90 degrees.
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0: Zombies. She's not there on 105.9 The Beach. My name is Kelly, hanging out with you for just a couple more hours on this Thursday evening. Of course, right now with the clear skies is a great time to be out stargazing. Scorpius is coming up in the southern sky right now, which is really fun. Cassiopeia has been out in the kind of the northeastern sky. Cygnus the Swan, it's one of my favorite constellations because it's so easy to spot. He's been in kind of that eastern sky. The Big Dipper obviously is a year-round treat that we get to see. So if you're looking for some fun things to do, you know, before they put a bunch of mirrors up in space and reflect the sun back at us all night long for some stupid reason, get out there and enjoy the night sky. The International Space Station is also on a nighttime rotation right now. We've had some pretty good windows to watch that fly by. So if you, Jason Sudeikis on Channel 8 usually tells us when we can see it. And you can also visit the website Spot the Station. You can just, you know, look that up on your search engine of choice. And it looks like a bright star kind of zooming and wobbling through the sky. It's really fun to take long, long exposures of it because you just get this really cool, like, streak that goes across the sky. 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
12: Here's the 105.9 The Beach weatherology forecast. Lows level off around 70 tonight under mainly clear skies. South winds around 5 miles per hour. Mainly sunny skies. Tomorrow, high temperatures reach up to 93. Lows level off around 72. Tomorrow night, clear skies. Dry with temperatures a bit above average. Saturday and Sunday, and highs in the low 90s. From the Weatherology Weather Center, I'm staff meteorologist Laura Lockwood. Right now, it's 90 degrees.
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0: 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One Vision's Fort Dodge Color Run will be held Saturday, July 18th at Kennedy Park. 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
1: Here's the 105.9 The Beach weatherology forecast. Lows level off around 70. Tonight, under mainly clear skies, south winds around 5 miles per hour. Mainly sunny skies. Tomorrow, high temperatures reach up to 93. Lows level off around 72. Tomorrow night, clear skies. Dry with temperatures a bit above average, Saturday and Sunday, and highs in the low 90s. From the Weatherology Weather Center, I'm staff meteorologist Laura Lockwood. Right now, it's 90 degrees.
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0: Steeler's Wheel, they're stuck in the middle with you on 105.9 The Beach. My name is Kelly, hanging out with you till about 7 o'clock or so this evening, so about one more hour. And that means it is time for your music history. So we're going to scroll down, and we are going to start things off in 1981, U.S. singer-songwriter Harry Chapin, who had success in the 70s with Taxi, W.O.L.D., and a number one, Cats in the Cradle, was killed age 38, suffering a cardiac arrest while driving on a New York expressway. His car was hit from behind by a tractor trailer, causing the gas tank to explode. In 1977, Sean Cassidy went to number one on the U.S. singles charts with Do Run Run. Ah, to Do Run Run, we know that one. His only U.S. number one. Sean is the half-brother of David Cassidy. In 1970, Pink Floyd recorded a show at the BBC Paris Cinema in London, England, for broadcast on the John Peel Sunday Concert on BBC Radio 1, broadcast on the 19th of July of that year. In 1969, during recordings for their Abbey Road album, the Beatles worked on two new George Harrison songs, Here Comes the Sun and Something. Harrison was inspired to write Here Comes the Sun when taking a day off from Apple Business and spending the day walking around the garden at Eric Clapton's house. In 1967, Joni Mitchell, Leonard Cohen, and many others appeared at the Newport Folk Festival in Newport, Rhode Island. In 1966, Jack Bruce, Ginger Baker, and Eric Clapton formed Cream. The three-piece group only lasted 2 years, leaving behind some classic recordings, including Sunshine of Your Love, Badge, Strange Brew, and White Room. In 1962, the Beach Boys signed to Capitol Records in the U.S. Their first hit was in September that year with Surfin' Safari, written by Brian Wilson and Mike Love. The Beach Boys first recorded the song at World Pacific Studios on February 8th of 1962 in what was the band's second ever recording session. And that's been a look at your music history on 105.9 The Beach.
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Diana Ross and the Supremes with Stop in the Name of Love. Well, that's going to do it for me. Kelly is on her way out the door. I hope you've had a fantastic Thursday. I will be back with you again tomorrow afternoon, 3 p.m., and we will do this all over again. After the break, I'm going to leave you with the 5 Stair Steps and Fleetwood Mac on 105.9 The Beach. Have a great evening.

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6: Here's the 105.9, the beach, weatherology forecast. Lows level off around 70. Tonight, under mainly clear skies, south winds around 5 miles per hour. Mainly sunny skies. Tomorrow, high temperatures reach up to 93. Lows level off around 72. Tomorrow night, clear skies. Dry with temperatures a bit above average, Saturday and Sunday, and highs in the low 90s. From the Weatherology Weather Center, I'm staff meteorologist Laura Lockwood. Right now, it's 90 degrees.
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